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2: Me not working hard. 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Or better yet, go to Times Square, take a picture of me with a Kodak. 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

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I wanna see a sunshine, wanna see what's on your mind. 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

0: deben de dar. 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
1: Austin, them keep doing your thing. Let these boys keep slipping, man. I'm not into gymnastics, but I'm in the flipping things. I tell these women that it's all about a team, Jordan and Pippen, man. So do you wanna join the team? 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
1: Mirror, mirror on the wall, who's the baddest of them all? Yeah, it's gotta be the Apple, I'm the Mac. The haters better step back. Ladies,
2: download your app.
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